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1: 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The headlines. Prime Minister Narendra Modi to hold talks with acting President of Venezuela, Delcy Rodriguez, in New Delhi today. Union Home Minister Amit Shah to chair 73rd plenary session of Northeastern Council in Shillong. US Secretary of State Marco Rubio says United States and India are only weeks away from concluding a long-awaited trade agreement. IMD issues orange alert for heavy rain in Keralam and Mahe today. First World Yogasan Sports Championship to begin today in Ahmedabad. Prime Minister Narendra Modi to join the event virtually in the evening. And in football, India advanced to the final of SAF Women's Championship, beating Bhutan 1-0 in Goa. And now the news in detail. Prime Minister Narendra Modi will hold talks with the acting President of Venezuela, Delcy Rodriguez, in New Delhi today. Ms. Rodriguez arrived yesterday on a five-day visit to India. She is accompanied by a delegation comprising the Ministers of Foreign Affairs, Economy and Finance, Science and Technology, Communication and Information and Transportation. Ms. Rodriguez had visited India in her earlier capacity as Foreign Minister in 2015 and as Vice President in 2019, 2023, 2024 and 2025. More from our correspondent.
2: The discussions will involve the full spectrum of India-Venezuela relations and explore avenues for further cooperation in areas of energy security, trade and investment, pharmaceuticals, healthcare, transportation and renewable energy. The Venezuelan delegation will also visit several sites connected with energy, pharmaceuticals and auto sectors to gain insights into India's technological and industrial capabilities and to explore opportunities for collaboration. India has been an important partner of Venezuela in the areas of energy and investment. Indian PSUs have made significant investment in Venezuela in the energy sector and they are keen to explore opportunities for further enhancing their presence. According to the Ministry of External Affairs, India and Venezuela enjoy warm and friendly relations underpinned by cooperation in the energy sector, trade and shared commitment to the Global South. It said that the visit is expected to further strengthen bilateral ties and deepen engagement between the two countries across diverse sectors. With Anupam Mishra, Priya Mondal, Akashwani News, Delhi.
1: Union Home Minister Amit Shah will chair the 73rd plenary session of Northeastern Council, NEC, in Shillong.

0: Ong, Meghalaya today. The Ministry of Development of Northeast Region said the session will discuss and deliberate on progress made by the CM high-level task forces constituted for critical sectors of regional development. During the session, presentations will be made on tourism, agriculture and horticulture, investment promotion and handloom and handicrafts. Union Minister for Development of Northeastern Region, Jyotiraditya Sindhya, Minister of State, Sukanta Majumdar, governors and chief ministers of all the 8 Northeastern states, other members of NEC and senior officers of central and state governments will be present at the meeting. U.S. Secretary of State Marco Rubio told lawmakers that the United States and India are only weeks away from concluding a long-awaited trade agreement. Responding to questions about his recent visit to India during a House Foreign Affairs Committee hearing last night, Rubio said Washington and New Delhi are nearing completion of the pact. We have a report.
1: Secretary Rubio repeatedly highlighted India as an important strategic partner in the Indo-Pacific, signaling growing momentum in economic ties between the world's largest and oldest democracies. He said his visit to India also included discussions with counterparts from the Quad, a grouping comprising India, the United States, Japan, and Australia. Mr. Rubio indicated that the 4 countries are moving beyond dialogue towards concrete projects, including enhanced maritime cooperation across the Indo-Pacific. Earlier, U.S. Ambassador to India, Sergio Gore, also said that 99% of work on the trade deal is done.
2: We're very optimistic. Look, we're 99% there. The last 1% we're working on, to put it into perspective, we've been working on this deal for 1.5 years. You have 2 like-minded partners, the United States and India, that want to get this done. And the incredible thing about this is it will be a win-win situation for both of our countries.
1: Meanwhile, Mr. Rubio further highlighted a new initiative known as Pax Silica, involving 14 countries working together to secure supply chains linked to artificial intelligence. With Vishal's report, Chirag Jha, Akashwani News, Delhi.
0: Varanasi, the parliamentary constituency of Prime Minister Modi and one of the world's oldest living cities, is once again set to witness a historic international event. After successfully hosting G20 meetings, Varanasi will now host the second meeting of the BRICS Culture Working Group today and tomorrow. Representatives from 11 countries including China, Brazil, Egypt, Ethiopia and Indonesia will take part in this meeting. The meeting will bring together senior diplomats, policy makers and cultural experts. More from our correspondent.
3: A special exhibition of Kashi's world-famous GI Tag and ODOP, that is One District, One Product products, will also be organized during the meeting. At the exhibition, 6 artisans will display 6 unique products representing Varanasi's rich craft traditions. These products are living symbols of Kashi's centuries-old art, craftsmanship and cultural heritage. Through the exhibition, foreign delegates will not only be introduced to the uniqueness of these products, but local artists and artisans will also get an opportunity to showcase their products to the global market. Sushil Chandra Tiwari, Akashwani News, Lucknow.
0: The India Meteorological Department or IMD has issued an orange alert for heavy rainfall in Kerala and Mahi today. Delhi, Haryana, Chandigarh, Punjab, Rajasthan, Telangana and Vidarbha are likely to witness thunder squalls today, while a dust storm is expected in parts of West Rajasthan. This is Akashwani giving you the news. For quick news updates around the clock, follow us on our X handle at AIR News Alerts. And for details of these stories and more, log on to our website www.newsonair.gov.in and download the News on AIR app. India has undergone a remarkable transformation driven by the principles of Sabka Saath, Sabka Vikas, Sabka Vishwas and Sabka Prayas under the visionary leadership of Prime Minister Modi in the last 12 years. During this period, the Modi government carried out many flagship initiatives for the welfare and empowerment of the poor, farmers, women and youth. Akashwani News brings you a special feature on the government's efforts over the last 12 years across key sectors. Today, we focus on the measures taken by the government towards ease of doing business. A report.
4: India has undertaken sustained reforms over the past 12 years to improve its business regulatory environment and improve ease of doing business. These reforms have strengthened investor confidence, promoted

0: entrepreneurship and enhanced India's position as a globally competitive business destination. Startup India initiative, launched in 2016, is nurturing innovation, promoting entrepreneurship and enabling investment-driven growth. Due to the efforts of the government, the number of startups has gone up to 2,23,000 in March this year from just around 500 in 2016. The Income Tax Department launched the new e-filing portal in June 2021 to provide greater taxpayer convenience and a modern, seamless experience. GST was introduced in 2017 and it replaced a fragmented and complex indirect tax regime that burdened businesses and consumers alike. GST reforms announced in September last year provided an additional boost to ease of doing business. Talking to Akashvani News, a chartered accountant, Manoj Basir of Thane in Maharashtra, said that the reforms brought by the government in direct and indirect taxes has brought economic stability.
1: The indirect and direct tax reform undertaken by central government are a major step forward the country's economy. Through its indirect tax reforms, the government has moved towards the vision of one nation, one tax. It has also significantly reduced the complexity of multiple tax structure by consolidating into fewer slabs, and there are indications that further rationalization may take place in the future.
0: To address procedural hurdles and simplify MSME registration, the government introduced Udyam Registration Portal. The MSME registration on the portal has increased from 10,000 in October 2020 to over 8,31,000 till date. To digitize and make public procurement more streamlined and inclusive, government e-marketplace GEM was introduced in 2016. It is connecting women entrepreneurs, startups, MSEs, self-help groups and Dibyangjans to mainstream procurement. It has achieved a cumulative gross merchandise value of over 18 lakh crore rupees. Speaking to Akashvani News, a seller in GEM and a CMD in a company, Kamini Gupta, said the process in GEM is simple and transparent.
2: The most important thing was how to reach out to different departments. And we became a seller on GEM platform, which is a government e-marketplace. And GEM became a blessing in our lives because it makes government purchasing transparent, efficient and hassle-free.
0: India's ease of doing business framework today reflects the combined strength of digital infrastructure, policy reforms and trust-based governance. With the pain, Anupam Mishra, Akashwani News, Delhi.
3: The inaugural edition of the World Yogasan Sports Championship is set to kick off this evening at Trans Stadia in Ahmedabad, Gujarat, marking a historic milestone on the global sporting roadmap. Prime Minister Modi will virtually join the mega event in the evening to share his best wishes as yoga enthusiasts and athletes from across the globe gather for the competition. We have a report from a correspondent.
4: The five-day event will witness participation from over 400 participants from 60 countries, including the United States. Organized under the aegis of World Yogasana and hosted by Yogasan Bharat, this milestone event aims to pave the way for the inclusion of yoga in multi-sports event globally, along with spreading awareness about yoga and wellness globally. Competitors will participate in seven official Yogasan categories, including artistic and rhythmic yoga divisions, where they will be assessed on strength, flexibility, balance, endurance and precision under global standardized judging criteria. Aparna Khun, Akashvani News, Ahmedabad.
3: A total of 21 people lost their lives after a fire broke out at a guest house in the Malviya Nagar area of New Delhi yesterday. Delhi police said the deceased include 9 Indian nationals and 12 foreign nationals. The police said a case has been registered and an investigation is underway. In another fire incident, 3 people lost their lives and several others sustained injuries in Bihar. The incident took place after a massive fire broke out at a private hospital located under the jurisdiction of the Brahmapura police station in Muzaffarpur last night. Muzaffarpur District Magistrate Subrat Kumar Sen confirmed the deaths and stated that a number of patients remain in critical condition. And in sports, in football, hosts India have booked their place in the final of the SAF Women's Championship after defeating Bhutan 1-0 in the semi-final at Margao in Goa yesterday. Samfida Nongroom scored the match-winning goal in the 58th minute to help India move into their first SAF Women's Championship final in 6 years. 5-time champions India will now face defending champions Bangladesh in the title clash on Saturday at 6:30 p.m.

0: And now for a look at today's newspapers, it's over to Tanvi Khurana.
1: Thank you, Anuja. The headlines in all the dailies are full with the tragic news of one of the deadliest fires in Delhi in recent years. Hindustan Times writes, safety gaps spark another tragedy as 21 die in blaze that swept through the five-story hotel located in a narrow lane crowded locality in South Delhi. An editorial in The Hindu writes on how India scaled its startup industry from 2016 to 2025. The Startup India scheme has truly come of age due to the supportive policy environment, robust startup growth and a positive investment climate. Cabinet backs ordinance to ease tax rules for foreign investors in some securities, states the Times of India. The Economic Times comes up with a story on domestic travel demand remains strong despite rising fuel costs and airfares and fewer flights under the headline Summer Travel Plans Take No Break. And finally, the Tribune writes about a memorable moment when the Tibetan spiritual leader, the 14th Dalai Lama, was presented with a Grammy Award won by his audiobook Meditations, The Reflections of His Holiness. And with that, it's back to you, Anuja.
0: Thank you, Tanvi. And now before we end the bulletin, the headlines once again. Prime Minister Narendra Modi to hold talks with Acting President of Venezuela Delcy Rodriguez in New Delhi today. Union Home Minister Amit Shah to chair 73rd plenary session of Northeastern Council in Shillong. U.S. Secretary of State Marco Rubio says United States and India are only weeks away from concluding a long-awaited trade agreement. IMD issues orange alert for heavy rain in Kerala and Mahi today. First World Yogasan Sports Championship to begin today in Ahmedabad. Prime Minister Narendra Modi to join the event. And in football, India advanced to the final of SAF Women's Championship, beating Bhutan 1-0 in Goa. And with that, we end the morning news. Have a nice day.

This is Akashvani Shillong, the Northeast News Bulletin, read by Demi Bandabla. The headlines. Union Home Minister Amit Shah will chair 73rd plenary session of Northeastern Council in Shillong today. Union Minister for Road Transport and Highways Nitin Gadkari reviews quality and maintenance progress of 1,578 kilometers of national highways in Nagaland. Meghalaya government intensifies efforts to improve learning outcomes and boost its performance grading index ranking in education. And now for the news in details. The 73rd plenary sessions of the Northeastern Council will be held in Shillong, Meghalaya today. Union Home Minister Amit Shah, who is the chairman of NEC, will chair the meeting in the presence of Union Minister for Development of Northeastern Region and Vice Chairman of NEC, Jyotiraditya M. Chindia, besides Union Minister of State for Donor, Dr. Sukanta Mujumdar, governors and chief ministers of the 8 Northeastern states, other members and senior officers of both central and state governments. The plenary session will deliberate on progress made by the high-level task forces constituted for critical sectors of regional development besides Northeast Vision Plan 2047. The meeting will also review important initiatives of the Ministry of Donor, including updates on major schemes and programs, outcomes of the Northeast Investment Summit and Bankers Conclave Youth Focus initiatives, efforts relating to tourism, logistics and the unique selling propositions projects in the region. Meanwhile, a preliminary meeting was held in Shillong yesterday and discussed flagship initiatives such as Bamboo, Agarwood, Akshtalakshmi Darshan and other issues. Union Minister for Road Transport and Highways Nitin Gadkari reviewed the quality and maintenance progress of 1,578 kilometers of national highways in Nagaland. The review meeting was held in New Delhi with officials from the Ministry, NHAI, NHIDCL and contractors following feedbacks received through media and social media. During the meeting, Gadkari stressed the need for timely execution, strict quality standards and adoption of advanced technologies which are essential to ensure sustainable, efficient highways and strengthen connectivity, economic growth and commuters' convenience. He also directed the officials to ensure full monsoon preparedness with preventive measures and robust response systems to maintain road safety and durability during the rainy season. The Meghalaya government is intensifying efforts to improve learning outcomes and boost its performance grading index ranking in education through a series of reforms. A review meeting chaired by Chief Minister Conrad K. Sangma yesterday highlighted initiatives including school infrastructure upgrades, foundational learning

programs, vocational education, digital governance, and teacher support. The government has already merged 3,198 schools under its rationalization program to improve resource utilization. The chief minister stressed on the need for data-driven implementation and stronger monitoring, stating that the focus has shifted from ensuring access to education to providing quality learning opportunities for every child. The ruling Zoram People's Movement in Mizoram yesterday announced its candidate for the upcoming Rajya Sabha elections, nominating party spokesperson K. Lalthuang Kima for the lone seat. The main opposition Mizo National Front with 10 MLAs is likely to field a candidate for Rajya Sabha polls. In Meghalaya, the ruling Meghalaya Democratic Alliance has unanimously nominated National People's Party leader James P. K. Sangma as a candidate for the election to the lone Rajya Sabha seat from the state. The decision was taken during the meeting of the Alliance in Shillong. The elections to the upper house will be held on the 18th of this month. Union Minister of State for Information and Broadcasting and Parliamentary Affairs, Dr. L. Murugan, yesterday visited several government institutions and development projects in Kolasib district in Mizoram. The minister taught the Regional Sports Training Center at Saidan PM Shri Government Model Primary School 1, Diakon High School, Audrey and Sism Children's Home, and Anganwadi Center at Kolasib Vengthar. He also interacted with students, teachers, staff, children and parents while reviewing ongoing programs and welfare initiatives. Dr. Murugan also launched ICAR's Khed Bachao Abhiyan aimed at promoting chemical fertilizer-free farming and sustainable agricultural practices and released a publication titled Weather-Based Agro Advisories for Climate Resilient Farming in Mizoram, a compilation of success stories. Manipur Home Minister Konthaujam Govindas discussed the present law and order situation in the state with the newly appointed DGP Mukesh Singh at the DGP office, Mantri Pukhri in Imphal yesterday. During the visit, the minister congratulated Singh on his appointment to the post. The DGP assured his full cooperation and expressed his desire to settle the security challenges in the state. Tripura Finance Minister Pranajit Sinha Roy said that the state's goods and services tax collections witnessed significant growth during the last financial year. He expressed optimism and that the state GST collection could further increase to 10 to 15% over the next few years. Roy was speaking at a three-day seminar titled Next Generation GST Reforms in India Implications for Equity, Efficiency and Inclusive Economic Growth, organized at the ICFI University in Kamalghat. In his address, the minister emphasized the future GST reforms will further fortify the country's economic structure and play a crucial role in fostering a more business-friendly environment. The event saw active participation from academics, researchers, students and representatives from various sectors who exchanged views on the potential impacts and challenges of upcoming GST reforms. Nagaland Chief Minister Nephi Rio has described the signing of Memorandum of Understanding under Jal Jeevan Mission 2.0 as a key milestone in enhancing drinking water services in the state. He noted that the agreement extends the existing rural water supply scheme for rural water supply with functional household tap connection by December 2028. Nagaland signed the MOU on Tuesday, joining four other states in formalizing the agreement with the Ministry of Jal Shakti. A team from the Central Silk Board led by Joint Secretary Technical Dr. Naresh Babu N. interacted with the Commissioner Textiles and Handloom Mimam Tayeng at Itanagar. During the visit, the team gave a detailed presentation on the five key sericulture initiative announced by Chief Minister Pema Khandu recently. The team also conducted field visits to review ground-level prospects and implementation strategies for strengthening the sericulture sector in Arunachal Pradesh. In a major achievement for child health care services in Nagaland, the Naga Hospital Authority Kohima has become the first district hospital in the state to receive the prestigious National Muskan certification under the National Quality Assurance Standards. The hospital achieved an overall Muskan score of 93.11%. The certification was achieved under the leadership of Dr. Rutou Sorki, Dr. Kremenua Koza and Dr. Avono Sofi.

with support from district and state health officials. Muskaan is a government of India initiative aimed at improving the quality of care for children up to 12 years of age through child-friendly healthcare services, emergency triage systems, infection control measures, family participatory care, and adherence to clinical protocols. Manipur Chief Minister Yumnam Kenton Singh urged the public to develop the habit of using bicycle to ensure a healthy lifestyle and pollution-free environment. In a message on the World Bicycle Day, the Chief Minister urged the public to keep the 200 years of bicycle tradition alive and ensure greenery in the state. Manipur Governor Ajay Kumar Bhalla yesterday congratulated filmmaker Lakshmi Priya Devi for the remarkable success of her film Buang at the recently concluded New York Indian Film Festival. The film, which has garnered international acclaim, received 3 awards at the prestigious festival in New York last month. The award made history by becoming the first Indian production to win a British Academy Film Awards in the Best Children's and Family Film category. Now, before we end the news headline, once again, Union Home Minister Amit Shah will chair 73rd plenary session of Northeastern Council in Shillong today. Union Minister for Road Transport and Highways Nitin Gadkari reviews quality and maintenance progress of 1,578 kilometers of national highways in Nagaland. Meghalaya government intensifies efforts to improve learning outcomes and boost its performance grading index ranking in education. And with that, we end the Northeast News Bulletin from Akashvani Shillong. Have a nice day.

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1: The moment Panda Pana, to me, one someone cocks her, Peter Craig. Listen in Java by all the double tongues, and I had a Peter Craig, and Tom, I beat them double for the bar. 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